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1: En in Sveaparken.
2: 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Sometimes I turn off the world. 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It's still spinning around. 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

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We go drink drinks and take shots until we fall out like the roof on fire. Now, baby, get my booty naked, take off all your clothes and light the roof on fire. 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

0: The Three Degrees uit 1975 met Take Good Care of Yourself. 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
1: Hello baby, how you been? You sure look good. You know it's been a long time since we've been together. You know I would like very much if we could tighten things up and kind of get back together again. But I'd like to ask you just one question.

opname gemaakt in 1959. Willie Dennis, trombone. John Handy, altsax. Shafi Hadi en Booker Irvin, tenorsax. Horace Parlan, piano. Charles Mingus, bas. Danny Richmond, drums. Van de LP, CD, Mingus, Boogie, Stop, Shuffle.

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Oktober-november 2006. Bewerking van de Bud Powell-compositie So Sorry, Please.

Ken Peplowski Quintet. Junior Mans, piano. Howard Alden, gitaar. Dennis Irwin, bas. Ellen Dawson, drums. En Ken Peplowski, klarinet. Van de CD Illumations, opgenomen in november 1990, is dit June Night.

John Eartley, trompet. Zoot Sims, tenorsax. Harry Renault, piano. Eddie Daas, bas. Charles Soudris, drums. 15 maart 1956. Van de Guitaan Jazz CD, Jazz in Paris. Charlie went to Cherbourg.